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0: Blaze of Glory. That's John Bon Jovi. I'm Maria Danza, and everybody knows who Mike Ditka is, right? Three-time Super Bowl champion, two-time NFL Coach of the Year. I think he's the first tight end to be inducted into the Football Hall of Fame. And he passed away yesterday. His family made the announcement. He was 86 years old, and he was more than just a football great. He was a personality, you know. He was a legend. He was a TV star, a movie star. He was on game shows and variety shows, and, yeah, he was just really well-loved. Mike Ditka, thoughts and prayers going out to the family, friends, and fans. 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
11: Good evening, I'm Todd Stapleton with WKRV Weather. It's brought to you by Weber's Jewelry in Titopolis. For tonight, we'll see mostly cloudy skies with a low of 55. For tomorrow, Sunday, partly sunny with a high of 84. She'll say yes when you surprise her with a gorgeous ring from Weber's Jewelry. When your heart is sure, be sure to visit Weber's Jewelry on Main Street in Titopolis.

0: the Rolling Stones and Mixed Emotions, and I think they have mixed emotions about touring again. And before that, we heard Aerosmith with Dream On. Never thought we'd say this, but they are going to be doing two live shows. It's called California Dream On, Aerosmith and Friends, and a lot of people are joining them, the Black Crowes, Billy Idol, Heart, Run DMC, just to name a few. It's going to be two nights, October 29th and November 1st at the Hollywood Bowl, and tickets went on sale today.
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12: This is severe weather season. Severe thunderstorms and tornadoes can develop rapidly. At WKRV and WPMB, we'll keep you informed when severe weather is a possibility. 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We'll bring you the latest forecasts from the National Weather Service and current radar reports. 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

0: Raise your hand if that song reminds you of Wayne's World. My hand is up. I'm Maria Danza. It's Sweet and Ballroom Blitz. And speaking of movies, there's a couple of movies that came out yesterday nationwide. The Social Reckoning, the thriller, is out. Now in wide release is Other Mommy, which is a horror movie. And just from the commercials, no thank you. The animated family movie Treasure Trekkers is out. And then the drama Fjord with Sebastian Stan. Those are the new movies out this weekend.
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1: Good evening, I'm Todd Stapleton with WKRV Weather. It's brought to you by Weber's Jewelry in Titopolis. For tonight, we'll see mostly cloudy skies with a low of 55. For tomorrow, Sunday, partly sunny with a high of 84. She'll say yes when you surprise her with a gorgeous ring from Weber's Jewelry. When your heart is sure, be sure to visit Weber's Jewelry on Main Street in Titopolis.

0: Billy Joel, an Uptown Girl. I'm Maria Danza, and he's going to release a box set edition of his 1976 album, Turnstiles. It's called Turnstiles, the 50th Anniversary Edition Box Set, and it's got a lot of previously unreleased songs on there. Out of 67 tracks, 54 have never been commercially available so far, and it's going to be coming out on December 11th, just in time for the holidays. 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
8: Good evening, I'm Todd Stapleton with WKRV Weather. 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For tomorrow, Sunday, partly sunny with a high of 84. She'll say yes when you surprise her with a gorgeous ring from Weber's Jewelry. 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

0: Bruce Springsteen, I'm on fire. I'm Maria Danza, and I don't know if you collect vinyl, but Record Store Day, Black Friday Record Store Day is coming on November 27th, and Bruce is putting out vinyl and CD versions of Live at Tower Theater Philly 1975, features an entire set recorded with the E Street Band on New Year's Eve in Philadelphia.
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0: The Cranberries and Dreams. I'm Maria Tanz, and let's forget dreams. Let's talk about nightmares, because Halloween is coming up. And if you want to travel, if you like spooky stuff, here are the top Halloween cities in the U.S. And, of course, number one is Salem, Massachusetts, with that witchy stuff in there. But other spooky cities include Salt Lake City, Savannah, Charleston, St. Louis, New Orleans, Orlando, Denver, Nashville, and Seattle.
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1: Good evening, I'm Todd Stapleton with WKRV Weather. It's brought to you by Weber's Jewelry in Titopolis. For tonight, we'll see mostly cloudy skies with a low of 55. For tomorrow, Sunday, partly sunny with a high of 84. She'll say yes when you surprise her with a gorgeous ring from Weber's Jewelry. When your heart is sure, be sure to visit Weber's Jewelry on Main Street in Titopolis.

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Da-do-do-do-da-da-da. That's the Police. I'm Maria Dance. I hope you're having a great weekend. And Elton John has a big anniversary coming up, and I'll tell you about it in minutes. Here he is now with Tiny Dancer.

0: Living on a Prayer, that's Bon Jovi. I'm Maria Danza. And before that, we heard Elton John, and he is about to release the 50th anniversary of Rock of the Westies. Now, this is the one that featured Island Girl, I believe. And it features unreleased piano and vocal versions, plus a limited edition colored vinyl and multi-format release. It's coming out on November 20th. Again, just in time for the holidays. I think these guys know what they're doing.
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8: Good evening, I'm Todd Stapleton with WKRV Weather. It's brought to you by Weber's Jewelry in Titopolis. For tonight, we'll see mostly cloudy skies with a low of 55. For tomorrow, Sunday, partly sunny with a high of 84. She'll say yes when you surprise her with a gorgeous ring from Weber's Jewelry. 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

0: Centerfold, that's a Jay Giles band. I'm Maria Danz, and I hate to bring this up, especially on the weekend, but just a reminder, if you requested a 2025 federal tax return extension, the final deadline is coming on October 15th. So they say even if you can't pay, file anyway. You can call the IRS, work out a payment plan, and this is all to avoid even larger penalties.
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10: This is severe weather season. Severe thunderstorms and tornadoes can develop rapidly, and WKRV and WPME will keep you informed when severe weather is a possibility. 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We'll bring you the latest forecasts from the National Weather Service and current radar reports. 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

0: Under the Bridge, that's Red Hot Chili Peppers. I'm Maria Danza, and this is great news for Chili Peppers fans. Apparently, they have been working on a new album. They started last month. They started writing and recording their next studio album. It'll be their first new material since 2022, the double album Unlimited Love and Return of the Dream Canteen. So we'll keep you posted on release dates.
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1: Good evening, I'm Todd Stapleton with WKRV Weather. It's brought to you by Weber's Jewelry in Titopolis. For tonight, we'll see mostly cloudy skies with a low of 55. For tomorrow, Sunday, partly sunny with a high of 84. She'll say yes when you surprise her with a gorgeous ring from Weber's Jewelry. When your heart is sure, be sure to visit Weber's Jewelry on Main Street in Titopolis.

0: Turn It On Again. That is Genesis. Hi, I'm Maria Danza. I hope you're having a fantastic weekend. 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
8: Good evening, I'm Todd Stapleton with WKRV Weather. 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For tonight, we'll see mostly cloudy skies with a low of 55. For tomorrow, Sunday, partly sunny with a high of 84. She'll say yes when you surprise her with a gorgeous ring from Weber's Jewelry. 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

0: Sammy Hagar, your love is driving me crazy. I'm Maria Danza, and Sammy Hagar is one of the friends on the list. We're talking about California Dream On, Aerosmith and Friends. Yep, Sammy's going to be there for the two nights. They'll be doing it at the Hollywood Bowl, October 29th, November 1st. Tickets went on sale today, and this is something special because they say Joey Kramer will be with them as well. He hasn't toured with them in a while.
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0: David Bowie in Space Oddity. I'm Maria Danza. Thanks for hanging out with us this weekend. And David Bowie may be gone, but he will never be forgotten. His 80th birthday will be celebrated throughout 2027 with Bowie 80. It's a global series of events and exhibitions, releases, collaborations, fan experiences, all honoring David Bowie. And one of them, because there's way too many to mention here, but one of them is at the Rock and Roll Hall of Fame in Cleveland. They're going to host Bowie 80. It's going to be a retail pop-up from November through January.
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1: Good evening, I'm Todd Stapleton with WKRV Weather. It's brought to you by Weber's Jewelry in Titopolis. For tonight, we'll see mostly cloudy skies with a low of 55. For tomorrow, Sunday, partly sunny with a high of 84. She'll say yes when you surprise her with a gorgeous ring from Weber's Jewelry. When your heart is sure, be sure to visit Weber's Jewelry on Main Street in Titopolis.

It just takes that one special song, and the warm memories come flooding back. Enjoy. 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

You give love a bad name. That's Bon Jovi. I'm Maria Danza. And REM fans, they have a big anniversary release coming out. And I'll tell you about it coming up. Here's the Eagles.

0: Losing My Religion, it's R.E.M. I'm Maria Danza. Thanks for hanging out with us this weekend. And they announced they're going to release a 25th anniversary edition of their 12th album, Reveal. And it's Reveal 25th Anniversary Edition. That's what it's called, if you want to look it up. But it's going to expand the original album with the Black Sessions Reveal, which is a previously unreleased 17-song performance recorded for Radio France in Paris back in May of 2001. And it's coming out in a couple of different formats, a deluxe 2-CD Blu-ray set, an expanded digital edition, and all kinds of stuff. And the release date is November 20th.
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8: Good evening, I'm Todd Stapleton with WKRV Weather. 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For tonight, we'll see mostly cloudy skies with a low of 55. For tomorrow, Sunday, partly sunny with a high of 84. She'll say yes when you surprise her with a gorgeous ring from Weber's Jewelry. 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

0: Whitesnake, Is This Love? I'm Maria Danza, and I know if you love scary movies, if you love the movie Carrie, if you love the book Carrie, there's now a TV miniseries adaptation of it, and it already started streaming. So all 8 episodes dropped at once. You can start binging right now if you want. And I'm hearing pretty good things about it.
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9: This is severe weather season. Severe thunderstorms and tornadoes can develop rapidly, and WKRV and WPME will keep you informed when severe weather is a possibility. 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We'll bring you the latest forecasts from the National Weather Service and current radar reports. 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

0: Bachman Turner Overdrive and Let It Ride. I'm Maria Danz, about to ride on out of here for today. Thank you so much for spending some time with me. Enjoy the rest of your evening and enjoy the rest of your weekend.
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Good morning. I'm Todd Stapleton with WKRV weather. For this morning, we'll see mostly cloudy skies with an overnight low at 55. Later on today, partly sunny with a high of 84. Tonight, mostly clear, the low 59. For tomorrow, Monday, Columbus Day, sunny with a high of 91. And that's a look at weather on Classic Hits, 107.1 FM, WKRV.

0: 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You're listening to Marty. So feet are a popular obsession, and more people are starting to get into it online. I guess there's like a huge popularity uptick in feet pics and stuff, even bigger than ever before, believe it or not.
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7: Good morning, I'm Todd Stapleton with WKRV. Weather for this morning, we'll see mostly cloudy skies with an overnight low at 55. Later on today, partly sunny with a high of 84. Tonight, mostly clear, the low 59. For tomorrow, Monday, Columbus Day, sunny with a high of 91. And that's a look at weather on Classic Hits, 107.1 FM, WKRV.

0: That is Pat Benatar. Hey, it's Marty. So how long will you live? Well, it depends on which state you were born in. Yeah, Hawaii has the highest life expectancy at birth, 80 years. West Virginia, the lowest at 72.2. In general, the South sits at the bottom. Mississippi, Kentucky, Louisiana, Alabama, Tennessee, and Oklahoma all came in under 74 years old.
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0: It is Alanis Morissette, and you ought to know. So, yeah, it's October Spooky Month, right? So what's the best ghost movies according to horror movie fans? The Shining, Jack Nicholson, came in number one. Second place was Poltergeist. Coming to third was Ghost with Patrick Swayze, Demi Moore. And then the 2013 movie called The Conjuring. And then The Sixth Sense with Bruce Willis wraps it up.
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1: Good morning, I'm Todd Stapleton with WKRV Weather. For this morning, we'll see mostly cloudy skies with an overnight low at 55. Later on today, partly sunny with a high of 84. Tonight, mostly clear, the low 59. For tomorrow, Monday, Columbus Day, sunny with a high of 91. And that's a look at weather on Classic Hits, 107.1 FM, WKRV.

I woke last night to the sound of thunder. How far off, I sat and wondered. Started humming a song from 1962. Ain't it funny how the night moves, when you just don't seem to have as much to lose.

That is Bob Seger and Night Moves. All right, so building a burger, we'll have a conversation about that when we come back as Bruce Springsteen.

0: The iconic 1986 track Sledgehammer, featuring the highest-selling 12-inch single of all time in the UK, believe it or not, that is Peter Gabriel. One of the things we love about McDonald's is the consistency of the food, which whatever McDonald's you go to. Every burger tastes the same, and this is why. It's a company policy that McDonald's burgers are assembled top to bottom, with the top part of the bun, the crown, being dressed with condiments, onions, pickles, cheese, finally the patty, before being pressed together with the bun's heel.
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10: Good morning, I'm Todd Stapleton with WKRV weather. For this morning, we'll see mostly cloudy skies with an overnight low at 55. Later on today, partly sunny with a high of 84. Tonight, mostly clear, the low 59. For tomorrow, Monday, Columbus Day, sunny with a high of 91. And that's a look at weather on Classic Hits, 107.1 FM, WKRV.

0: April Wine. Happy weekend. It is Marty. So what do you like to do the most in fall? Well, watching scary movies and consuming pumpkin-flavored foods or drinks tops the list of activities that Americans love to do in the fall. Now, fewer adults said they're going to display Halloween decorations or hand out Halloween candy this year. But people will be carving pumpkins or dressing up in Halloween costumes themselves. Maybe visit a pumpkin patch, take the kid trick-or-treating, attend a Halloween party, you know, that type of stuff.
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8: This is severe weather season. Severe thunderstorms and tornadoes can develop rapidly. At WKRV and WPMB, we'll keep you informed when severe weather is a possibility. 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We'll bring you the latest forecasts from the National Weather Service and current radar reports. 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

0: It's the 1976 smash. Tonight's the night with Mr. Rod Stewart. So if you want people to see what's trustworthy, then you got to pick the right colors. Social scientists found that blue is the color that inspires the most trust, followed by navy, indigo, violet, soft lavender, and green.
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1: Good morning, I'm Todd Stapleton at WKRV Weather. For this morning, we'll see mostly cloudy skies with an overnight low at 55. Later on today, partly sunny with a high of 84. Tonight, mostly clear, the low 59. For tomorrow, Monday, Columbus Day, sunny with a high of 91. And that's a look at weather on Classic Hits, 107.1 FM, WKRV.

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0: 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I love that song. So which relationship makes you the happiest? A survey found that 61% of adults said that having close friends is very important for living a fulfilling life, which is much higher than the 23% who said the same thing about marriage.
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8: Good morning, I'm Todd Stapleton with WKRV weather. For this morning, we'll see mostly cloudy skies with an overnight low at 55. Later on today, partly sunny with a high of 84. Tonight, mostly clear, the low 59. For tomorrow, Monday, Columbus Day, sunny with a high of 91. 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
1: Good morning, I'm Todd Stapleton with WKRV weather. For this morning, we'll see mostly cloudy skies with an overnight low at 55. Later on today, partly sunny with a high of 84. Tonight, mostly clear, the low 59. For tomorrow, Monday, Columbus Day, sunny with a high of 91. And that's a look at weather on Classic Hits, 107.1 FM, WKRV.

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0: It is Aerosmith in Love in an Elevator. Love that song. All right, so America's divided nation, we know that, when it comes to how we address a group of people. In the most parts of the country, they say you guys when doing that, right? But in the South, it's y'all. Parts of New York and New Jersey, it's yous. Like, what are yous doing this weekend?
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16: Good morning, I'm Todd Stapleton with WKRV weather. For this morning, we'll see mostly cloudy skies with an overnight low at 55. Later on today, partly sunny with a high of 84. Tonight, mostly clear, the low 59. For tomorrow, Monday, Columbus Day, sunny with a high of 91. And that's a look at weather on Classic Hits, 107.1 FM, WKRV.

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your cigarette break. It's like 10,000 spoons when all you need is a knife. It's meeting the man of my dreams and then meeting his beautiful wife. 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Don't you think?

There are things we will do. And there are things we won't do. And then there are some things that fall right there in the middle. 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
1: Good morning, I'm Todd Stapleton with WKRV weather. For this morning, we'll see mostly cloudy skies with an overnight low at 55. Later on today, partly sunny with a high of 84. Tonight, mostly clear, the low 59. For tomorrow, Monday, Columbus Day, sunny with a high of 91. And that's a look at weather on Classic Hits, 107.1 FM, WKRV.

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0: Hey, it's Marty. Thank you so much for having us on. So if your feet hurt, you might have the wrong size shoe. Feet tend to get wider and longer and flatter as we age, so when you don't change them, 83% of adults study wearing the wrong shoe size. That's what's causing the pain.
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7: Good morning, I'm Todd Stapleton with WKRV weather. For this morning, we'll see mostly cloudy skies with an overnight low at 55. Later on today, partly sunny with a high of 84. Tonight, mostly clear, the low 59. For tomorrow, Monday, Columbus Day, sunny with a high of 91. And that's a look at weather on Classic Hits, 107.1 FM, WKRV.

0: go back to 1981, the third single from the massive Don't Say No album, Billy Squire and My Kind of Lover. 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The effect of cold water on your face will calm your nerves.
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0: That is Harch. You're listening to Marty. So learning a second language is easiest when you're about 7 or 8. So if you have kids, around 7 or 8 is when you want to teach them the second language.
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1: Good morning, I'm Todd Stapleton with WKRV weather. For this morning, we'll see mostly cloudy skies with an overnight low at 55. Later on today, partly sunny with a high of 84. Tonight, mostly clear, the low 59. For tomorrow, Monday, Columbus Day, sunny with a high of 91. And that's a look at weather on Classic Hits, 107.1 FM, WKRV.

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The Police singing to their favorite girl, Roxanne. I'm Jackson Beckham. How you doing? Aerosmith making their official return to the stage in just a few weeks. Tell you all about it next. Here's Loverboy. Loving every minute of it.

0: It's Billy Idol with Moni Moni. The band Aerosmith will make their official return to the stage in just a few weeks. They've got a pair of concerts coming up at the Hollywood Bowl in Los Angeles. Tickets are already available. Special guests will include the band Heart, the Black Crowes, and the Red Rocker, Sammy Hagar.
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7: Good morning, I'm Todd Stapleton with WKRV. Weather for this morning, we'll see mostly cloudy skies with an overnight low at 55. Later on today, partly sunny with a high of 84. Tonight, mostly clear, the low 59. For tomorrow, Monday, Columbus Day, sunny with a high of 91. And that's a look at weather on Classic Hits, 107.1 FM, WKRV.

0: Asia with the heat of the moment. Have you heard about this? There is an election coming up rather soon, less than a month now. Which group of people consistently vote in our elections? Turns out it's the smart ones. Education is the single strongest predictor of whether someone will vote or not vote. About 80% of people with college degrees do. They get out there and they vote.
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9: This is severe weather season. Severe thunderstorms and tornadoes can develop rapidly. At WKRV and WPMB, we'll keep you informed when severe weather is a possibility. 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We'll bring you the latest forecasts from the National Weather Service and current radar reports. 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

0: Chicago, feeling stronger every day. Jackson Beckham here. 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By February, we'll get to the Super Bowl. And this year, coming up in 2027, it's going to cost more. 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

Def Leppard and Foolin'. I'm Jackson Beckham. Def Leppard will return to North America for a 2027 tour. I'll tell you about tickets next. Here's Billy Joel and My Life.

0: Van Halen, Top of the World. It's true. English rockers Def Leppard will be returning to this continent, North America. An extensive 2027 tour is scheduled for next spring, and the first chance for tickets will actually be tomorrow. It's never too early to shop for the holidays at Lowe's. 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

0: The Rolling Stones doing the Harlem Shuffle. Getting closer to Halloween now. It's fall. What are the things that Americans enjoy the most this time of year? Well, as we approach Halloween, of course, people love to watch scary movies. And any time in the fall, who doesn't love a little pumpkin spice?
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1: And now, a list of all the things better than our playlist. 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Yeah, pizza. 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

0: It's player. Baby, come back. Jackson Beckham here. What are the top most irritating expressions in the English language? At number 5, with all due respect, 4th place goes to at this moment in time. Number 3, I personally, 2nd place, fairly unique, and the number 1 most irritating expression in the English language. At the end of the day,
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It's Toto. Hold the line. I'm Jackson Beckham. Kansas will indeed carry on Wayward Son in 2027. The tour is already planned. We'll tell you more next. Here's the Foo Fighters. Learn to Fly.

0: its journey. Send her my love. The Van Kansas will indeed carry on, Wayward Son. Plenty of road work planned for 2027. The band announced several new concerts. January 31st, they'll be in Pensacola. Two other Florida dates in February, and then off to Rockford, Illinois. And you can catch Kansas on the annual Cruise to the Edge.
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0: You're tuned in to Jackson Beckham. It's Mike and the Mechanics. All I need is a miracle.

0: It's the Who. You better you bet. NFL season well underway. Who are the NFL's richest broadcasters? The guys you watch every Sunday on television. Number three is Troy Aikman. Second place goes to Joe Buck. Both of those gentlemen have a net worth between $65 and $70 million. Not too bad. But the number one richest broadcaster on the NFL is the GOAT, Tom Brady. Estimated net worth at $300 million, and you know he didn't get that from his NFL broadcasting.
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0: Guns N' Roses knocking on heaven's door. Jackson Beckham here. Are you energized at work? The most energized and motivated workers actually are the people who take breaks during the workday. Walk around the office, socialize with your coworkers, maybe stretch a little. The fact is, life is not a marathon. It's a series of sprints and rests.
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1: I'm Todd Stapleton, taking a look at weekend weather on WKRV. It's brought to you by Weber's Jewelry in Titopolis. For today, we'll see mostly cloudy skies with a high of 78. Tonight, mostly cloudy with a low of 55. Partly sunny on Sunday with a high of 84. She'll say yes when you surprise her with a gorgeous ring from Weber's Jewelry. When your heart is sure, be sure to visit Weber's Jewelry on Main Street in Titopolis.

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38 special, If I'd Been the One. I'm Jackson Beckham. The band Chicago, getting ready for 2027. More tour dates ahead. We'll tell you more coming up. Here's Dire Straits and the Sultans of Swing.

0: It's Bruce Springsteen dancing in the dark. The band Chicago, at their age, yep, they're still going. Ongoing fall tour wraps up in November, but they're ready to roll right into 2027. They have confirmed 20 new dates already scheduled in 2027 for the band Chicago. 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

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It's Frankie Goes to Hollywood. And relax.

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1: In Excess, Need You Tonight. It's that time of year, Halloween approaching soon. Let's talk about horror movies. Fans have named these as their top three favorites, according to our survey. In the third position, Ghost with Patrick Swayze and Demi Moore. The second favorite horror film, Poltergeist, featuring the little girl disappearing into the TV. And the number one horror movie by far has to be Jack Nicholson in The Shining.
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0: It's Van Halen right now. Jackson Beckham here. You want to live longer? Then volunteer. New study found that volunteering even just for 1 hour a week can lead to slower biological aging. Volunteering helps you live longer because of a combination of physical, social, and psychological benefits. So do it. Get out there and volunteer. Keep safe and keep smiling.
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1: I'm Todd Stapleton, taking a look at weekend weather on WKRV. 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For today, we'll see mostly cloudy skies with a high of 78. Tonight, mostly cloudy with a low of 55. Partly sunny on Sunday with a high of 84. She'll say yes when you surprise her with a gorgeous ring from Weber's Jewelry. 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

Just what I needed, more football. It's NFL Sunday. I'm Jack Kelly. Hope you're doing well this weekend. Those were the cars, and now here's Howard Jones. No one is to blame.

0: ZZ Top, she's got legs. Well, it's week number 5 NFL regular season. Kicked off on Thursday with an upset. Buccaneers beat the Cowboys. Buccaneers hadn't won a game. And coming up on Sunday night football tonight on NBC and Peacock, the 3-1 Ravens play the 2-2 Falcons. And then tomorrow night, Monday Night Football, 3-1 Bills at the 2-2 Rams. 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
8: This is Cameron for the WKRV with the forecast for today. It's sunny at the high near 85. Tonight, mostly clear with a low around 60. Tomorrow's Columbus Day with a being mostly cloudy through to mid-morning, gradually clearing with a high near 92. That night's going to be clear with a low around 68. Tuesday, it's sunny at the high near 93. Tuesday night, a 40% chance of showers and thunderstorms, partly cloudy with a low around 67. Wednesday, showers likely and possibly a thunderstorm, mostly cloudy at the high near 82. Wednesday night, a 50% chance of showers and thunderstorms, mostly cloudy, with a low around 60. And that's like your WKRV or the forecast for today.
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0: Jack Kelly, my friend, here on Sunday, October 11th, John Cafferty, the Beaver Brown Band on the Dark Side.

0: In the dark, Billy Squire, and Halloween is right around the corner. Most decorations are already out. So let's talk about horror movies. Ranker did a study of the best ghost movies of all time. Number one is The Shining with Jack Nicholson. I agree with that. In second place is Poltergeist. That's followed by Ghost with Patrick Swayze. Really? Don't know if I would consider Ghost a horror flick.
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0: Same old song and dance, Aerosmith, and they were in the news this week. They're going to go back on stage. It's been a few years since we've seen Aerosmith. They're going to do a pair of concerts at the Hollywood Bowl in Los Angeles, featuring some various famous friends. And the concerts are scheduled October 29th and November 1st. Tickets are on sale now, and more information on ticketing can be found on the band's website.
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1: This again, Renfrew with the WKRV with the forecast for today. It's sunny at the high near 85. Tonight, mostly clear with a low around 60. Tomorrow's Columbus Day with a being mostly cloudy through to mid-morning, gradually clearing with a high near 92. That night's going to be clear with a low around 68. Tuesday, it's sunny at the high near 93. Tuesday night, a 40% chance of showers and thunderstorms, partly cloudy with a low around 67. Wednesday, showers likely and possibly a thunderstorm, mostly cloudy at the high near 82. Wednesday night, a 50% chance of showers and thunderstorms, mostly cloudy, with a low around 60. And that's like your WKRV weather forecast for today.

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All in favor, say aye. 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

0: Ozzy, Mom, I'm coming home. Here on NFL Sunday, and maybe you'd rather go to a movie than watch football? Well, here's the box office winners from last weekend. Number one is Verity. Number two is Resident Evil. Number three is Heart of the Beast. Number four is Primetime. And Digger, getting a lot of talk about that movie, and Tom Cruise is number five in theaters everywhere. It's time to fan like a pro. 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
10: This is Cameron for the WKRV with the forecast for today. It's sunny at the high near 85. Tonight, mostly clear with a low around 60. Tomorrow's Columbus Day with a being mostly cloudy through to mid-morning and gradually clearing with a high near 92. That night's going to be clear with a low around 68. Tuesday, it's sunny at the high near 93. Tuesday night, a 40% chance of showers and thunderstorms, partly cloudy with a low around 67. Wednesday, showers likely and possibly a thunderstorm, mostly cloudy at the high near 82. Wednesday night, a 50% chance of showers and thunderstorms, mostly cloudy, with a low around 60. And that's like your WKRV or the forecast for today.

Here we are, October 11th. It's NFL Sunday, Sunday night game tonight on NBC and Peacock. 3-1 Ravens take on the 2-2 Falcons. Now Phil Collins with Philip Bailey and Easy Lovin'.

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0: Jerry Rafferty, Baker Street here with Jack. Do you ever watch Hunting Wives on Netflix? See, I forgot to turn off my phone. Oh, boy. Anyway, did you ever watch Hunting Wives on Netflix? Season 1 debuted a while back, and it's very entertaining, very raunchy. Netflix has renewed for a third season, and Season 2 hasn't even kicked off yet. And the second season premieres on November 26th. Both seasons 2 and 3 will each consist of 8 episodes.
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1: This is Gavin Renfrew for the WKRV with the forecast for today. It's sunny at the high near 85. Tonight, mostly clear with a low around 60. Tomorrow's Columbus Day with a being mostly cloudy through to mid-morning, gradually clearing with a high near 92. That night's going to be clear with a low around 68. Tuesday, it's sunny at the high near 93. Tuesday night, a 40% chance of showers and thunderstorms, partly cloudy with a low around 67. Wednesday, showers likely and possibly a thunderstorm.

Tucson, mostly cloudy at the high near 82. Wednesday night, a 50% chance of showers and thunderstorms, mostly cloudy, with a low around 60. And that's like your WKRV weather forecast for today.

0: 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We're going to have to force you to take a break. Okay, that's long enough. 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

0: Back on the Chain Gang, the Pretenders here with Jack, and are you trustworthy? This is from the Color Institute. Didn't know this. If you want people to see you as trustworthy, you have to wear the right colors. Social scientists found that blue is the color that inspires the most. That's followed by navy, indigo, violet, soft lavender, and green.
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10: This is Cameron for the WKRV with the forecast for today. It's sunny at the high near 85. Tonight, mostly clear with a low around 60. Tomorrow's Columbus Day with a being mostly cloudy through to mid-morning, gradually clearing with a high near 92. That night's going to be clear with a low around 68. Tuesday, it's sunny at the high near 93. Tuesday night, a 40% chance of showers and thunderstorms, partly cloudy with a low around 67. Wednesday, showers likely and possibly a thunderstorm, mostly cloudy at the high near 82. Wednesday night, a 50% chance of showers and thunderstorms, mostly cloudy, with a low around 60. And that's like your WKRV or the forecast for today.
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0: It's NFL Sunday, and good luck today to your favorite team. If you're a Cowboys fan, geez, what happened Thursday night against the Buccaneers? Bucs hadn't won a game all season. Now, turn up the radio. Here's Autograph.

0: Scandal, Love's Got a Line on You. Music news from this week to see where Def Leppard will return to North America for a big tour next year. Right around springtime, Goo Goo Dolls and Struts will be part of the upcoming outing. Kicks off March 2nd in Allentown, Pennsylvania. And there are 45 dates booked for the run, which is currently set to conclude July 2nd in Indianapolis.
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0: Sheryl Crow, all I want to do is drink soda. 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O'Neill. 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
1: This is again Renfrew with the WKRV Viewer, the forecast for today. It's sunny at the high near 85. Tonight, mostly clear with a low around 60. Tomorrow's Columbus Day with a being mostly cloudy through to mid-morning, gradually clearing with a high near 92. That night's going to be clear with a low around 68. Tuesday, it's sunny at the high near 93. Tuesday night, a 40% chance of showers and thunderstorms, partly cloudy with a low around 67. Wednesday, showers likely and possibly a thunderstorm, mostly cloudy at a high near 82. Wednesday night, a 50% chance of showers and thunderstorms, mostly cloudy with a low around 60. And that's like your WKRV weather forecast for today.

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Do you listen every day? Would you like me to stop talking and play more music? Okay, your wish is our command. 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

Pat Benatar, Treat Me Right here with Jack Kelly. Coming up, I'll tell you my favorite show to stream. And boy, it's a good one. So stick around. Now the Stones and Beast of Bourke.

0: Men at Work down under here with Jack. Today's NFL Sunday. Good luck today to your favorite team or teams. And if you're a Cowboys fan, jeez, what happened? Buccaneers hadn't won a game all year. Beat you on Thursday night. It's never too early to shop for the holidays at Lowe's. 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
12: This is Cameron for the WKRV with the forecast for today. It's sunny at the high near 85. Tonight, mostly clear with a low around 60. Tomorrow's Columbus Day with a being mostly cloudy through to mid-morning, gradually clearing with a high near 92. That night's going to be clear with a low around 68. Tuesday, it's sunny at the high near 93. Tuesday night, a 40% chance of showers and thunderstorms, partly cloudy with a low around 67. Wednesday, showers likely and possibly a thunderstorm, mostly cloudy at the high near 82. Wednesday night, a 50% chance of showers and thunderstorms, mostly cloudy, with a low around 60. And that's like your WKRV weather forecast for today.

It's Sunday, October 11th. Like to say happy birthday to my youngest daughter, Erica Kelly. She lives in the Windy City, Chicago. Have a great day, sweetheart. Wish I could be with you. Now here's Eric Carmen with Jack Kelly and Hungry Eye.

0: Hey, I'm cool. I wear my sunglasses at night, Corey Hart. And the Super Bowl next year, it's going to be on ABC, ESPN, Disney Plus, and Disney has announced that it will cost between $10 and $12 million for a single 30-second Super Bowl commercial.
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0: Mysterious ways you two here with Jack. Are you enjoying the fall season? The leaves changing colors. What do we like most about the fall? Watching scary movies. So on top of the list, YouGov survey. Consuming pumpkin-flavored foods or drinks also tops the list. Fewer adults say they will display Halloween decorations or hand out Halloween candy this year.
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1: This is Gavin Renfrew with the WKRB with the forecast for today. It's sunny at the high near 85. Tonight, mostly clear with a low around 60. Tomorrow's Columbus Day with being mostly cloudy through to mid-morning, gradually clearing with a high near 92. That night's going to be clear with a low around 68. Tuesday, it's sunny at the high near 93. Tuesday night, a 40% chance of showers and thunderstorms, partly cloudy with a low around 67. Wednesday, showers likely and possibly a thunderstorm, mostly cloudy at the high near 82. Wednesday night, a 50% chance of showers and thunderstorms, mostly cloudy with a low around 60. And that's like your WKRV weather forecast for today.

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Sweet Emotion Aerosmith, they announced this week they're going to go back on stage for a couple of shows, October 29th and November 1st, at the Hollywood Bowl in Los Angeles. I'm Jack Kelly, here's Paul Simon. You can call me Al. You can call me whatever.

0: I'm a Cowboys fan. Okay, here's the tissue. Jeez, that was Night Ranger. Cowboys got beat by the Buccaneers on Thursday Night Football. Buccaneers hadn't won a game all season. It's week number 5, Sunday night game tonight. 3-1 Ravens play the 2-2 Falcons. And then tomorrow night, Monday Night Football, 3-1 Bills at the 2-2 Rams. Should be a good game. 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
10: This is Cameron for the WKRV with the forecast for today. It's sunny at the high near 85. Tonight, mostly clear with a low around 60. Tomorrow's Columbus Day with a being mostly cloudy through to mid-morning, gradually clearing with a high near 92. That night's going to be clear with a low around 68. Tuesday, it's sunny at the high near 93. Tuesday night, a 40% chance of showers and thunderstorms, partly cloudy with a low around 67. Wednesday, showers likely and possibly a thunderstorm, mostly cloudy at the high near 82. Wednesday night, a 50% chance of showers and thunderstorms, mostly cloudy, with a low around 60. And that's like your WKRV weather forecast for today.

0: Van Halen, When It's Love. Well, you know it's Halloween coming up because decorations are out there no matter where you go. And since all the decorations have come out, we thought we'd help you plan ahead, watch maybe a good ghost movie. According to horror movie fans, number one is The Shining with Jack Nicholson. No doubt about that. In second place is Poltergeist. And number three, I don't know if this is a horror flick, but it's got Ghost in the title. It's Ghost with Patrick Swayze.
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9: This is severe weather season. Severe thunderstorms and tornadoes can develop rapidly. And WKRV and WPMB will keep you informed when severe weather is a possibility. 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We'll bring you the latest forecasts from the National Weather Service and current radar reports. 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

0: I'm just a simple man. I think I'll go to a movie today. Leonard Skinner. Have you seen Spider-Man Brand New Day yet? It's already one of the top grossing films of all time. Already. Highest grossing films of all time. Number one, Avengers Endgame. Number two is Avatar. Number three is Avatar, The Way of the Water. Number four is Titanic. Then at number five, Spider-Man Brand New Day.
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1: This again, Renforth, the WKRV, with the forecast for today. It's sunny at the high near 85. Tonight, mostly clear with a low around 60. Tomorrow's Columbus Day with a being mostly cloudy through to mid-morning, gradually clearing with a high near 92. That night's going to be clear with a low around 68. Tuesday, it's sunny at the high near 93. Tuesday night, a 40% chance of showers and thunderstorms, partly cloudy with a low around 67. Wednesday, showers likely and possibly a thunderstorm, mostly cloudy at the high near 82. Wednesday night, a 50% chance of showers and thunderstorms, mostly cloudy with a low around 60. And that's like your WKRV weather forecast for today.

Every little thing she does is magic. I'm Maria Danza. That's The Police. And Foreigner's former lead singer just got a new gig. More on that coming up. Here they are right now. Feels like the first time.

0: That's the Cranberries and Linger. Before that, we heard Foreigner. I'm Maria Danza. And when Kelly Hansen left Foreigner, well, everybody thought he was just retiring. I mean, why else would he leave Foreigner? Well, he has just joined the Dead Daisies as their new singer. And he made a statement. He said, you know, when I left Foreigner after 20 great years, I told everybody I wasn't retiring. I was just moving on to other things. And this project gives me the opportunity to stretch out with some new melodies, a new vibe, and a fresh energy. He said, we're going to rock it.
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10: This is Gavin Renfrew with the WKRV weather forecast. For today, it's sunny at the high near 85. Tonight, mostly clear with a low around 60. Tomorrow's Columbus Day with a being mostly cloudy through to mid-morning and gradually clearing with a high near 92. That night's going to be clear with a low around 68. Tuesday, it's sunny at the high near 93. Tuesday night, a 40% chance of showers and thunderstorms, partly cloudy with a low around 67. Wednesday, showers likely and possibly a thunderstorm, mostly cloudy at the high near 82. Wednesday night, a 50% chance of showers and thunderstorms, mostly cloudy, with a low around 60. And that's like your WKRV weather forecast for today.
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0: Thanks for spending some time with us this weekend as we play the best music ever made. Here's Dire Straits.

0: Tonight, it's you. That's Cheap Trick. I'm Maria Danz, and I know so many people love horror movies, and horror director Mike Flanagan has a new one coming out, and he unveiled the first trailer for it. It's The Exorcist Martyrs, his new take on the franchise. It's coming out March 12th. It stars Scarlett Johansson, and he said, this is the scariest movie he ever made. He said, I'm telling you, this movie is so scary, I could feel it on set. It was freaking me out in the chair, like off the monitor. Well, I've heard enough. No, thank you.
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0: Boz Skaggs doing the Lido Shuffle. I'm Maria Danza. My cousin loves that song so much, she named his new dog Lido. It's very cute, too. All right, so I hate to bring this up, especially on the weekend. I don't want to ruin the remainder of your weekend, but here's a reminder that if you requested a 2025 federal tax return extension, it's going to be coming up very soon. The final deadline, October 15th. Now, they say even if you can't pay, file anyway. Call the IRS, you know, make a payment plan, do anything to avoid even larger penalties.
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1: This is Cameron for the WKRV with the forecast for today. It's sunny at the high near 85. Tonight, mostly clear with a low around 60. Tomorrow's Columbus Day with a being mostly cloudy through to mid-morning, gradually clearing with a high near 92. That night's going to be clear with a low around 68. Tuesday, it's sunny at the high near 93. Tuesday night, a 40% chance of showers and thunderstorms, partly cloudy with a low around 67. Wednesday, showers likely and possibly a thunderstorm, mostly cloudy at the high near 82. Wednesday night, a 50% chance of showers and thunderstorms, mostly cloudy, with a low around 60. And that's like your WKRV.

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0: Animal, it's Def Leppard. I'm Maria Danza, and they are going on tour. They announced a 45-date North American tour for 2027. The Goo Goo Dolls will be on the tour with them, and then they'll have a special guest, the Struts, and it kicks off March 2nd. Now, here's the deal. $1 from each ticket will be donated to cancer research and treatment. 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
16: This is Cameron for the WKRV with the forecast for today. It's sunny at the high near 85. Tonight, mostly clear with a low around 60. Tomorrow's Columbus Day with a being mostly cloudy through to mid-morning, gradually clearing with a high near 92. That night's going to be clear with a low around 68. Tuesday, it's sunny at the high near 93. Tuesday night, a 40% chance of showers and thunderstorms, partly cloudy with a low around 67. Wednesday, showers likely possibly a thunderstorm, mostly cloudy at the high near 82. Wednesday night, a 50% chance of showers and thunderstorms, mostly cloudy, with a low around 60. And that's like your WKRV weather forecast for today.

0: Don Henley and Dirty Laundry. Before that, we heard Paul McCartney, and he just released a special edition of his latest album, The Boys of Dungeon Lane. And it features four additional recordings, including a new version of Home to Us, the duet he did with Ringo Starr, plus three brand new songs. Now, this album just came out in May, his first new solo album in over 5 years. And it topped the global charts, top five debuts in more than a dozen countries.
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0: 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I'm Maria Danza, and I don't know if you love Halloween, if that's your thing, and you want to travel for the holiday. You've got a little time left to plan something, but here are the top Halloween cities in the U.S. And, of course, at number one is Salem, Massachusetts, with a lot of witchy stuff, right? But also other spooky cities include Salt Lake City, Savannah, Charleston, St. Louis, New Orleans, Orlando, Denver, Nashville, and Seattle.
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1: This is Cameron for the WKRV with the forecast for today. It's sunny at the high near 85. Tonight, mostly clear with a low around 60. Tomorrow's Columbus Day with a being mostly cloudy through to mid-morning, gradually clearing with a high near 92. That night's going to be clear with a low around 68. Tuesday, it's sunny at the high near 93. Tuesday night, a 40% chance of showers and thunderstorms, partly cloudy with a low around 67. Wednesday, showers likely and possibly a thunderstorm, mostly cloudy at the high near 82. Wednesday night, a 50% chance of showers and thunderstorms, mostly cloudy, with a low around 60. And that's like your WKRV weather forecast for today.

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Robert Palmer is simply irresistible. I'm Maria Danza, and you know that the Super Bowl commercials for Super Bowl 61 are already sold out? More on that coming up. Right now, it's Boston.

0: The Police, Every Breath You Take. I'm Maria Danza, and Super Bowl 61 is coming. As a matter of fact, it's on Valentine's Day. Ladies, I hope you like football. 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
16: This is Gavin Renfrew with the WKRV with the forecast for today. It's sunny at the high near 85. Tonight, mostly clear with a low around 60. Tomorrow's Columbus Day with a being mostly cloudy through to mid-morning, gradually clearing with a high near 92. That night's going to be clear with a low around 68. Tuesday, it's sunny at the high near 93. Tuesday night, a 40% chance of showers and thunderstorms, partly cloudy with a low around 67. Wednesday, showers likely and possibly a thunderstorm, mostly cloudy at the high near 82. Wednesday night, a 50% chance of showers and thunderstorms, mostly cloudy, with a low around 60. And that's a look at WKRV with a forecast for today.

0: Van Halen in Panama. I'm Maria Danza. Thanks so much for joining us. And, well, we have Queen coming up, and their legendary 1986 concert in Budapest got a big upgrade for the 40th anniversary. They did a film, and they remastered it in 4K, and brand new audio mix and everything. It was just in theaters and IMAX on October 7th and yesterday, October 10th. You may have missed out on that, but the audio release is coming out on October 30th as a 2 CD and 3 LP edition, so you didn't miss out on that.
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0: Into the Great Wide Open, that's Tom Petty. I'm Maria Danz, and I'm pretty sure you know who actress Sydney Sweeney is. She's in the news a lot, and she's often compared to Marilyn Monroe. Well, it turns out they're related. They're ninth cousins once removed, and their common ancestors are 17th century British settlers in Massachusetts. And their lineage also includes former President Franklin D. Roosevelt and General Douglas MacArthur. Isn't that weird? Now, kind of makes you want to see if you're related to anybody famous, doesn't it? Then again, in the words of Dr. Seuss from Planet of the Apes, you may not like what you find.
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1: This is Gavin Renfrew with the WKRB with the forecast for tonight. It's mostly clear, the low around 60. Tomorrow's Columbus Day. It's going to be mostly cloudy through the mid-morning and gradually clearing, the high near 92. Monday night, clear with the low around 68. Tuesday, sunny with the high near 93. Tuesday night, a 40% chance of showers and thunderstorms, partly cloudy with the low around 67. Wednesday, showers likely and possibly a thunderstorm, mostly cloudy with a high near 82. Wednesday night, a 50% chance of showers and thunderstorms, mostly cloudy with a low around 60. And that's look at WKRV or the forecast for tonight.

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Yeah.

Carry On Wayward Son, that is Kantish. I'm Maria Danza, and we're a little over a month away from U2's new album. I'll tell you what I know about it coming up. Right now, it's Eddie Grant.

0: Desire, that is you too. I'm Maria Danza, and their new album is coming out, Carnival de Luz. As a matter of fact, it's their first album of new material in 9 years. It coincides with their 50th anniversary. They released two songs already, Silencio and Street of Dreams, and the album is coming out on November 13th.
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16: This is Gavin Renforth, WKRV, with the forecast for tonight. It's mostly clear with a low around 60. Tomorrow's Columbus Day. It's going to be mostly cloudy through the mid-morning and gradually clearing with a high near 92. Monday night, clear with a low around 68. Tuesday, sunny with a high near 93. Tuesday night, a 40% chance of showers and thunderstorms, partly cloudy with a low around 67. Wednesday, showers likely and possibly a thunderstorm, mostly cloudy with a high near 82. Wednesday night, a 50% chance of showers and thunderstorms, mostly cloudy with a low around 60. And that's like your WKRV weather forecast for tonight.

0: blues.
1: I guess that's why they call it the blues. That's Elton John. I'm Maria Danza. And if you want to get into the Halloween spirit, want to watch something creepy, the TV version, the TV adaptation of Stephen King's Carrie just started streaming. There are 8 episodes. And Stephen King, he gives it the thumbs up. He said there's some big changes in there, and he really loves them. But the most exciting thing for him is how the show explores how Carrie exists in a long legacy of women with similar powers. Okay, I'm creeped out.
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13: This is severe weather season. Severe thunderstorms and tornadoes can develop rapidly. At WKRV and WPMB, we'll keep you informed when severe weather is a possibility. When storms are in the area, we're your source for weather information round the clock. We'll bring you the latest forecasts from the National Weather Service and current radar reports. 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
1: Leonard Skinner and Call Me the Breeze. I'm Maria Danza, and we lost Gary Rossington in 2023, and now for the first time, his mansion is going up for sale. He's owned this for more than 50 years, and it's got a name. It's called Freebird's Nest. It's in Milton, and it officially changed hands. They just sold it for $7 million, and there are some photos. There's a gallery of the inside of the house if you want to check it out.
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1: This is Gavin Renforth, WKRV, with the forecast for tonight. It's mostly clear, the low around 60. Tomorrow's Columbus Day. It's going to be mostly cloudy through the mid-morning and gradually clearing the high near 92. Monday night, clear with the low around 68. Tuesday, sunny with the high near 93. Tuesday night, a 40% chance of showers and thunderstorms, partly cloudy with the low around 67. Wednesday, showers likely and possibly a thunderstorm, mostly cloudy with a high near 82. Wednesday night, a 50% chance of showers and thunderstorms, mostly cloudy with a low around 60. And that's like your WKRV weather forecast for tonight.

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Jack and Diane, that is John Mellencamp. I'm Maria Tanz, and they're already predicting who's going to be in Super Bowl 61, and I'll tell you about it after Bon Jovi. Right now, it's Fleetwood Mac and Rhiannon.

0: Bon Jovi and Keep the Faith. Hey, it's Maria Danza with you on this Sunday, and we're in week 5 of the new season of the NFL, right? And the most anticipated game of the week is coming up tomorrow night, Monday Night Football with the Bills and the Rams, and a lot of people are predicting that will be the Super Bowl 61 matchup. So who's everybody picking to win at this point? Most people are picking the Rams. 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
17: This is Gavin Renfrew with the WKRV with the forecast for tonight. It's mostly clear with a low around 60. Tomorrow's Columbus Day. It's going to be mostly cloudy through the mid-morning and gradually clearing with a high near 92. Monday night, clear with a low around 68. Tuesday, sunny with a high near 93. Tuesday night, a 40% chance of showers with thunderstorms, partly cloudy with a low around 67. Wednesday, showers likely and possibly a thunderstorm, mostly cloudy with a high near 82. Wednesday night, a 50% chance of showers and thunderstorms, mostly cloudy with a low around 60. And that's like your WKRV or the forecast for tonight.
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0: Playing the best rock ever made for you on this Sunday. Here's the Greg Kin Band and the breakup song.

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0: Like a Rock, that's Bob Seger. I'm Maria Tansa. And, you know, Roseanne Barr has a love-hate relationship with people and fans and whatever, you know. People either love her or they hate her. I know I love the original show for sure. And it's been 8 years since they kicked her off the sequel, you know, which became The Conners. Well, apparently Roseanne has been secretly filming an 8-episode comedy series called Mima. And it stars Randy Quaid as her husband. That just sounds funny to me, but I don't know. Andrea De Matteo from The Sopranos plays her daughter. And right now, there's no release date. As a matter of fact, I'm not even sure she has anybody that's going to run it yet. So they're still going through different offers, but she just finished filming. So is she making a comeback? We'll see.
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0: Best of my love, that's the Eagles. I'm Maria Danza, and Black Friday Record Store Day is coming up, and the Eagles are releasing a 12-inch single of Please Come Home for Christmas, Funky New Year. So, man, it sounds like a good gift for the Eagles fan and the family, and Black Friday Record Store Day is November 27th. And that's going to do it for me. Thanks for listening. Enjoy the rest of your weekend, and have a great week.
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1: This is Gavin Renforth of WKRB with the forecast for tonight. It's mostly clear with a low around 60. Tomorrow's Columbus Day. It's going to be mostly cloudy through the mid-morning and gradually clearing with a high near 92. Monday night, clear with a low around 68. Tuesday, sunny with a high near 93. Tuesday night, a 40% chance of showers with thunderstorms, partly cloudy with a low around 67. Wednesday, showers likely and possibly a thunderstorm, mostly cloudy with a high near 82. Wednesday night, a 50% chance of showers and thunderstorms, mostly cloudy with a low around 60. And that's look at WKRV or the forecast for tonight.